might know of the original sin. And you might know how to play with fire.

WDR 2. 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Left your heart torn. Is that what devils do?

inside the city. 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And all her friends tell her she's so pretty. And she'd be a whole lot prettier if she smiled once in a while. 'Cause even her smile looks like a frown.

I told her, I ain't so sure about this place. It's hard to play a gig in this town, keep a straight face. It seems like everybody's got a plan. It's kinda like Nashville.